0: 98.5, Albuquerque's Greatest Hits, back with the joke of the day. It's Martin. He's telling me he's got a real good one. Martin, what do you got?
1: Why do birds fly south to New Mexico in the winter?
0: I've always wondered about that. I don't know.
1: Because it's too far to walk.
0: Good one. Thank you, Martin.
1: You are very welcome.
0: Let's get back to it. 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

0: Big 98.5, Albuquerque's greatest hits. New study shows that 3 out of 5 Americans feel burnt out. There's actually a term for this condition, and it isn't pretty. It's called adulting.
1: Warning. 60% of American workers are feeling exhausted, drained, and burnt out. This phenomena is also known as adulting.
2: Adulting. 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Symptoms of adulting include endless meetings, unpaid bills, and the sudden realization that naps are no longer part of your daily schedule.
3: Adulting. Side effects of adulting include stress, random staring inside the fridge, and saying, "I'm so tired," 6 times a day. Consult your childhood before attempting adulting.
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6: Folks, this is the Red Shovel Report going live to the Northeast Highs. 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

0: from PYT. I want to love you. PYT. Pretty young thing. Tomorrow.
1: Mommy. 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Mama. 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
1: Hi.
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0: Bobby Jones Knows wants you to know what he knows. Did you know? What is with all these knows? Anyway, here's Did You Know?
1: I mean, you seem smart. Are you a smarty pants? Oh, we're going to find out. Did you know there's some fun facts about coffee that you didn't know? I know you didn't know this. I'm going to have Alexa help me. Alexa, tell us all about coffee.
2: Here are some interesting facts about coffee. Coffee was discovered by an Ethiopian goat herder. Coffee is actually a fruit. Light roasted coffee has more caffeine than dark roasted coffee. 4% of Americans drink their first cup of coffee with their robe slightly opened. 50% use a paper towel when they are out of coffee filters. Coffee doesn't ask stupid questions in the morning. Be more like coffee. Coffee is the most important meal of the day. You know you've had enough coffee when you can thread a sewing machine while it's running. Coffee. Because a

0: day never starts with a kale and spinach smoothie.
1: And that was Did You Know, or I like to call it Did You Care? Probably not. That's it for me. Have yourself a great evening. Good night. God bless. And we'll see ya when we see ya.
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Barry McKay, another big Friday night coming our way at the Wynn Rock Fall Concert Series. 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

0: Big 98.5, you got it. Albuquerque's greatest hits, Danger Zone, Kenny Loggins off the Top Gun movie soundtrack. 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Lucky Mays, the Americana, rock, soul, pop, and country. Then headliner Nathaniel Krantz. 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

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Albuquerque's greatest hits. I'm Barry McKay. So glad you're here. Thanks for listening. Janet Jackson and Escapade. Stick around. I've got Stevie B in the wings, along with the Pretenders on big 98.5.

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And in the car. Anytime is big time.

0: Big 98.5, Albuquerque's greatest hits, Stevie B and In My Eyes. Hey, it's Barry McKay hanging out with you tonight, and we've teamed up with Silver Horizons. 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

0: Big 98.5, playing Albuquerque's greatest hits. Barry McKay, song like that makes you forget that Christmas is 87 days away. Sorry about that. Hey, coming up next, stick around. Def Leppard, Paul Young, some Billy Idol. More hits, we've got them. Going to play them next.
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0: 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Jody Wiley, just looking for a new love. Sometimes that's like a full-time job. Hey, keep it here to win your family packs of tickets to see our New Mexico United soccer team play at Rio Grande Credit Union Field. That's always a good time. Stick around. More hits on the way. Speaking of good times, the Romantics coming up next. Some Johnny Nash and Starship from the Mannequin Movie motion picture soundtrack.
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Big 98.5 playing Albuquerque's greatest hits. I'm Barry McKay. New study says there's a big divide in American wedding costs. Yes, the most expensive weddings take place in New Jersey at $57,000. And in Wyoming, it's cheap to get married in Wyoming, just 17 grand on average. So take that into consideration when you say, I do. Maybe you want to say, I want to wait a minute. Romantics, talking in your sleep.

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Mexico is the birthplace of many things. Green chili, we think. The atomic age, the first human footprint in North America. And most importantly, Chaz Malibu. 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

0: Big 98.5, Albuquerque's greatest hits. Barry McKay with you, Bobby Brown, My Prerogative, getting it done on Tuesday night. Hey, just remember, Halloween's about 32 days away. So if you haven't decided yet on your costume, you still have a little time. But if you're going to get fancy, it's going to take a minute. So just keep that in mind. Christmas, 87 days away. That is, I feel like I just put the Christmas decorations away. I think I did. Coming up, Duran Duran, and the only reason I did is my HOA. Duran Duran, Pointer Sisters, The Police, more hits coming up for you in a minute.
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0: Big 98.5, Albuquerque's greatest hits. Barry McKay with you, sharing the nighttime. Susudio from Phil Collins. Tony sent me a dad joke. He knows I love him. So he sent me a text and he says, "Hey, Barry, what do you call a fish with two knees? What do you call a fish with two knees? Well, you call it a toony fish." Of course, a toony fish. Naked Eyes, Hall & Oates, Conjugugu, all coming up next. Thank you, Tony.
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0: 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Kim Carnes. It's Bendy Davis Eyes. Hey, tomorrow morning, get ready. The first keyword of the day, Jazz Malibu has it, 7 a.m. Yes, 9, 1, and 4. 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

Big 98.5, Albuquerque's greatest hits. Barry McKay with you. They did a survey of a bunch of United States adults. I bet it was hard to find that many. Anyway, what do you typically do when you lose one sock? You know, yeah, you put two socks in, only one sock comes out. What do you do? 3 out of 10 people say they keep that remaining sock in hopes of finding a match. Most people do that. Somebody, 9% said, I never lose socks. You can't be my friend then. Seriously. Here's Blondie singing with her socks on. The tide is high on Big 98.5.

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0: 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Oh, we rocked, we jammed to Whitesnake back in the day, right? Is This Love? Hey, stick around, got more hits on the way. Madness, Poison, some Madonna, all straight ahead here on Big 98.5.
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It's Rob Ryle with you on your Wednesday morning. And I know a lot of people, they're happy with the rain, and they're saying this right now, don't stop. 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

right here on Big And. Another member of our childhood has gone away. I am talking about actor Dennis Haskin, better known as Principal Richard Belding on Saved by the Bell.

0: passed away yesterday at the age of 75. So prayers going out to his family. Hopefully he is resting well. 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

Cash App Benatar, and this man is getting ready to auction off 70 of his motorcycles. Check it out. You might find a bike you really want, especially from Billy Joel. It's My Life on Big 98.5.

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Now there's a concept. 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Always playing the stuff that you like. Yeah, much better ring to it.

0: And it's Chicago right here on Big. And it's been 50 years since Stevie Wonder released probably one of the greatest albums he ever made. It was called Songs in the Key of Life. And he is celebrating by releasing a 4-song EP called Songs in the Key of Life that has 4 new tracks on it. You can listen to him on his website. And he's also talking about going out on the road in celebration of Songs in the Key of Life. Now, I would just like to know if he would get to Albuquerque. That's all I want. He can travel all over the world, but just one stop in Albuquerque. Can we have that happen, Stevie, please? 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

True Blue, Madonna, right here on Big. And, of course, Madonna the other night on the MTV Video Music Awards. Picked up 7 awards, doing things the way only Madonna will do her thing. Here's Queen on Big, 98.5.

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0: That's Kathy Dennis right here on Big. And catch Boss and Bobby Jones this afternoon from 3 until 7 o'clock for the Big Drive Home. Also, you can catch him each and every Saturday night. He is giving you the Big Mix. 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

That's Rod Stewart right here on Big, and he is hanging it up. He is getting off the road due to health concerns. He is saying next year is his final tour. The final encore is the name of the tour. It's shows scheduled across UK and Europe starting in April, ending in July. So if you really want to check out Rod Stewart live in concert, your last chance is next year. Right now, it's Blondie on Big, 98.5.

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0: Cindy Lauper right here on Big. And if it's your birthday today, you are sharing your birthday with Monica Bellucci. She is 62. Eric Stoltz, who played the boy with the massive face deformity and mask. Remember that movie? Yep. He is 65. Marty Stewart, he is 68. Fran Drescher is 69. Barry Williams, Greg Brady, he is 72. Marilyn McCoo is 83. Johnny Mathis, still with us, celebrating his 91st. And Angie Dickinson, she is still with us as well. She is 95. So if it's your birthday today, happy birthday to you.
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at Santana right here on Big, and it's the major holiday season already. I was in Costco the other day doing some shopping, and they've got all the Halloween stuff in there, and they've got all the Christmas stuff in there, and there's no mention of Thanksgiving in there in any way, shape, or form. Why is Thanksgiving being dissed like that? I have no idea. Here's Elton John on Big 98.5.

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I mean, you still have to go to the gym and do the walking thing. 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

0: Gary Newman right here on Big and Misty Miles, the best way to get through the working day. 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At 1 o'clock, she gives you the inside track. 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

0: like some freestyle on a Wednesday morning. Lanier sending all my love. Stevie Nicks and Tom Petty coming up in a few. Also, Yvonne Ellman, Michael Jackson, get you in the Halloween spirit. And Billy Ocean coming up in a few right here on Big 98.5.
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0: 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Albuquerque's

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Another one of our spicy favorites on Big 98.5.

It's Tavares on Big, and we've got a chance for you to win family pack of tickets. 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

0: It's Mr. Mister on Big, and it's Rob Rial. 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
0: And on the weekend. Anytime is big time.

Chaz Matabu. I'm welcoming you to your Wednesday morning. Not raining this morning, I have to admit. I'm a little disappointed that it didn't get rain all night long. Well, you can't have everything you want, but it was nice as I got up this morning. Streets are very wet, so take it slow as you're driving around town. Just be aware of that, and just thanks for waking up with me. I really appreciate it. Take on me? Sure. We'll take on your Wednesday as we get into the middle of the week. Aha! Right here on Big 98.5.

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After the Love is Gone, Big 98.5. It's Chaz Malibu. 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

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Hey, it's Chaz Malibu, and I am waking you up and giving you a chance to win a prize right now. A 4-pack of tickets to New Mexico United for this Sunday. 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
1: Good morning, Chaz. How the heck are you today?
0: Heck, I'm doing good. Who is this?
1: This is Kevin.
0: Kevin, good to hear from you. What are you doing this morning? Where are you out at?
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Jared, don't walk away. I'm Big 98.5, Albuquerque's greatest hits. It's Chaz. We want you to go have a great time out at the Live at Winrock Fall Concert Series. That's happening every Friday through October 9th. We send you down to Sunward Amphitheater at Winrock Park. Free concerts starting at 6:30. You got food there that you can get from all the food trucks in the campground. They have a whole bunch of different artists that are out there with all their wares. This Friday, October 2nd, it's Lucky Maze with Americana, rock, soul, pop, and country. And then the headliner, Nathaniel Krantz, getting you that traditional country, a little modern country. It's live at Winrock's Fall Concert Series. It's being presented by Sunward. Go spot it and see what it's all about. One of the biggest ones we did over the summer was a tribute to Tom Petty. Here he is, Free Fallin' on

0: Big 98.5, Albuquerque's greatest hits. It's Chaz. I say the just because of we do love the rain, but unfortunately it's been causing obvious problems. Widespread flooding pretty much across New Mexico, especially in the eastern communities, up to 5 inches of rain. This is all the remnants of Hurricane Polo that kind of came through. So all the different things that are going on, the village of Ruidoso advised people in the upper canyon to evacuate because of landslides. Some homes, about a dozen of them in Santa Fe County, were cut off to road travel because of the flooding. So there was Arroyo Hondo was overflowing near Paseo Galisteo. The New Mexico Department of Transportation was telling everybody to please use caution on New Mexico 68 in both directions because of possible falling rocks during heavy rain. Doña Ana County ordering Rincon, Salem, and Garfield residents to evacuate because of flooding risks. Placitas in Doña Ana County, not here in the Albuquerque area. Anyway, they're under evacuation orders for things like that. And an overflowing arroyo caused part of the Marcus Valle Road in Santa Fe County to collapse yesterday because of all the stuff that's going on there. Yes, we enjoy the rain, but unfortunately, it's been bringing, because of burn scars and other things, lots of flooding to the area. Please be careful as you're driving about. In fact, some schools have been canceled because of some of the flooding. I am going to compile that information. I will get it to you within the next 15 minutes, so stay right here on Big 98.5.
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93.5, your station for big winning fun and the best music flavor for New Mexico in 2026. It's Chaz Malibu. You know, the weather has really affected so many other different things. I don't know if you're aware of this or not, but well, maybe you are, because maybe you still haven't got it picked up yet. Curbside trash pickup here in Bernalillo County was put on pause yesterday morning because of the showers. So I guess they had been notified by Waste Management that the landfill was closed because of, they say, severe weather conditions. So it was tough, you know, the mud and all that. I totally get something like that. They said it would be paused until the landfill operations resume. And they were just asking residents to please leave their carts still by the curb and that the pickup would resume once the weather clears up. So does anybody know? Did they finally pick everything up? Isn't that interesting? Even the weather affecting the landfills. So, you know, they don't want garbage trucks getting stuck in the mud. So, did they finally come get yours, or are you still waiting? Let me know, 232-0985. It's America on Big.

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3: 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I know we haven't seen it much over the past couple of weeks because of the clouds and rain, but sun is the key word, S-U-N. 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A lot of people can't find it. For some reason, they go to the website. They're like, Chaz, I can't find it. Okay. When you go to our website, you just click on the banner that says 25K. It should send you straight to the page. 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Gather as many as possible to increase your odds of winning the 25K $1,000 a day keyword contest. 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Might as well be you with Big

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1: Sun is your keyword for the 7 o'clock hour. 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S-U-N. 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Today is a couple of different things. Today's National Women's Health and Fitness Day, National Mud Pack Day, so go out and play in the mud, National Hot Mulled Cider Day, oh, I love hot cider, National Chewing Gum Day, Orange Shirt Day, so break out the orange, and National Love People Day. And you know, the people I love the most are comedians, so I'm going to play you one of my favorites. Here is Ivan Dekker describing what he goes on to say is probably the saddest food in the world.
2: Oh, what a treat it is to be here on this evening of petty grievances. So much fun. I would start by saying, I would like to say off the top, this may shock you, but as a comedian, I have eaten a lot of instant noodles. And every time I eat them, I get upset that they are still allowed to use the word instant. Because instant means 0 seconds. And these noodles are not even close. They take 3 minutes. And that's if you've already got boiling water. And nobody has that. Nobody just has a cauldron on the go.

0: And there are products that have been instant the whole time, but they don't brag about it. I feel like they should start, right? Instant crackers. Just open the box, man. They're right there. Okay, there's a bag in the box. 10-second crackers. Because instant oatmeal is a lie. It does not exist. There's no such thing as instant oatmeal. The only instant oatmeal that exists is if someone else made oatmeal and you came in. Hey, did you just make this? Yeah, you can have it immediately. Wow, what a time to be alive. Also, out of all the foods that needed to be instant, how did oatmeal make it on the list? Oatmeal is a very sad food. I used to think that it was the saddest food, but it's not, because I discovered the saddest food. The saddest food in the world is called cream of wheat. Some of you know. Cream of wheat is like somebody tried to scientifically engineer the most depressing food on earth. They started with oatmeal as a baseline, but they were like, this stuff is still too upbeat. We gotta make some changes. Color, gone. Texture, out of here. Make me something that both tastes and feels like there's just more of your own mouth in your mouth.
1: That sums it up, doesn't it? Ivan Decker, cream of wheat, the saddest food in the world, and Big 98.5. Today, on this very special day, it's National Love People Day. So just know I'm loving you right now by giving you great music, giving you a chance to win prizes, and giving

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I'm Chaz. 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You can have a chance to win $1,000. I always hate to hear about these things that we've had in Albuquerque. Remember when Griff's closed, the burger place there? It was devastating. So a lot of these things. We're losing a lot of our mom and pop restaurants and things like that. I don't know if it's just the economy or just the way just this world is. But to find out that a place now, I'm going to be honest with you, I've never eaten there. But I pass by it like all the time. And I have friends of mine who've eaten there and they would tell me, you need to go to Caps, the diner. Well, after this year's Balloon Fiesta, Caps Coffee Shop and Diner

0: is done. The last day of business is supposed to be Sunday, October 11th. They issued a statement, said, "We're so thankful to the community. Appreciate your business more than you know. Small business has never been easy, and you've all made it worth it. We will be cooking up your favorites until the final day, so please stop by and say goodbye." They just shared this this last Sunday on social media. I just happened to see it. They've been along Route 66 since 1968, and here we are on the Mother Road for its 100-year anniversary, and we're going to lose another famous restaurant. Since 68, since I was 1 year old, they've been around Cap's Coffee Shop and Diner. So if you have eaten there, can you call me and tell me if I do decide to go there before they close, what I should get? The biggest thing I've seen is they have some of the best sweet rolls also, like cinnamon rolls. So have you eaten at Cap's? Is there like a huevos rancheros or something I need to eat there before they close? 505-232-0985. Either give me a text or give me a call and let me know.
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It's Chaz. 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

0: the Steve Miller Band on Big 98.5, Albuquerque's greatest hit. 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I want you to go to big985.com and enter it. And don't forget, you're going to have another one coming up at 9, so stick around for that. I love giving stuff away here on Big 98.5, and we have tickets. Tickets to New Mexico United taking on Phoenix Rising. A four-pack of tickets for this Sunday. Now, if you want to play this contest to win, just know you have to pick up your tickets either today or Friday between 10 and 3, okay? A four-pack of tickets to New Mexico United taking on Phoenix Rising. Going to see the black and yellow hopefully take them down at Hispanic Heritage Night. Today is Fran Drescher's birthday. Remember the nanny, the television show? Well, Fran Drescher is 69 years old today. Actress, writer, comedian, producer, former trade union leader, believe it or not. And she played Fran Fine in The Nanny. That she did, and she created it and produced it with her then husband at the time. So Fran is known for having a very distinct voice and laugh. What's funny about this is she kind of created this character of herself. We remember seeing Fran for the very first time. She had a very tiny part in Saturday Night Fever. She's the one who goes up to Johnny or whatever she says, are you as good in bed as you are on the dance floor? So that's the girl. She's wearing silver. Anyway, that's Fran Drescher. So Fran, that was her very first ever appearance, okay, with John Travolta at Saturday Night Fever. Now, with that said, very distinct voice, very distinct laugh. So here's the thing. The first three people to call me and give me their best Fran Drescher laugh or imitation of Fran, I'm going to get you a four-pack of tickets to New Mexico United versus Phoenix. This is an easy one. Come on. I think that you don't even have to talk like her. Just do the laugh, okay? Do your best Fran Drescher laugh. 232-0985. First three people to call and give me the Fran Drescher laugh, I'm sending you to New Mexico United this weekend with Big 98.5.
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9: Now, now, now! It's time to stand up and say enough is enough. Let's get back to it. More big music.

0: That's the Spinners and One of a Kind Love Affair. Big 98.5, Albuquerque's greatest hit. Sun is the keyword for the 7 o'clock hour. Still giving you that until the new 9 o'clock hour word coming up in about an hour or so. Today is Fran Drescher's birthday. She's 69 years old. We all remember her from the nanny. But with that said, she has a very distinct voice, a very distinct laugh. 2320985. First three people who can either give me a laugh or give me a Fran Drescher impersonation, I'm going to get you tickets to New Mexico United.
1: Oh, Mr. Sheffield.
0: Very good, man. Didn't even have to ask for it. That's great.
1: I always watch the nanny, and I love her. I love her. And I love you, Chad.
0: Oh, well, thank you. Who is this?
1: Angel Medina.
0: Oh, Miss Medina, hold on the line. I'm going to get you all set up. Thank you for the Fran Drescher stuff, okay?
1: Okay.
0: Big 98.5.
1: Hi there, Chad Malibu. I want to know how you love this foggy weather.
0: It's very good. Can you give me her laugh, too? Do you think you could do her laugh? That's close enough. She's more of a kind of a thing, but that's okay. What's your name?
1: Karina.
0: Hold on the line. I'm going to get you some tickets.
1: Thank you.
0: You bet. Whoa, you have a very normal voice. Okay, hold on. Big 98.5. Oh, that is just annoying, so I'll just go ahead and take it. What's your name?
2: Susan Duran. I'm one of your top listeners.
0: I love it, Susan. Thank you for being that wonderful, annoying Fran Drescher voice. Just for a second, hold on the line. I'm going to get you some tickets so you can go have a great time at New Mexico United this weekend. Just tell me the radio station sending you there on Hispanic Heritage Night.
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0: All right.

Jack would say that's Modana. It's Borderline on Big 98.5, Albuquerque's greatest hits. 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

0: Albuquerque's greatest hits. What a night it'll be leading up to the Balloon Fiesta. We're hoping for quite a morning as we get ready for Saturday. But balloon organizers are concerned, okay? Rainstorms that we've had. Obviously, the rainstorms will be gone, they say, by Saturday, according to the weather forecasts. But they're more concerned about the wet, saturated grass that is staying there as nearly 600 balloons get ready to launch for the 54th annual event. So the main issue is not the rain. It's how the fields are holding up. They're saying the field there with the grass, very squishy, very wet, very saturated, and they're hoping it'll dry out between now and Saturday. So they are informing and telling pilots to please avoid parking on the green when they arrive for registration and pickup at Balloon Fiesta Park. See, it's not a problem for the balloons. It's a problem for the vehicles, okay? Because vehicles could get stuck out on the field. They don't want that. Balloons can always fly with the wet grounds. Keep your fingers crossed. Hopefully it's not as wet and squishy on Saturday morning, so that way the trucks can be on the field so we can have a good launch.
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98.5, Albuquerque's greatest hits, a little music from Jane Child, Don't Want to Fall in Love. Your keyword for the 7 o'clock hour, sun, S-U-N. I got a text here from my buddy Zach at 505-232-0985. Says, Chaz, you mentioned Hispanic Heritage Night at the United game, and it made me curious. Did you see the national anthem performed by a mariachi group right before the Bears game on Monday night? I didn't. He wanted to know what I thought about it. He said, you know what? Just so you know, I thought it was magnificent. I think that's pretty cool if the mariachis did our national anthem right before the game. And I think it's cool that they televised it.

0: From the Saturday Night Fever soundtrack. We all owned that one on vinyl, by the way, from 1978. More Than a Woman, it's the Bee Gees on Big 98.5. Your keyword for the 7 o'clock hour is sun, S-U-N. Do need to let you know we do have one accident that's out there and it's causing slowdowns. I-25 north at Cole. If you're in that area, just know that the right lane is blocked.
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actually, I remember hearing this particular song and just loving it. It was on what? Puss in Boots with Antonio Banderas. That's the Gypsy Kings on Big 98.5 Albuquerque's Greatest Hits. It's Chaz. It's about 15 minutes before 9 o'clock. Going to give you the keyword. Maybe I'll give it to you one more time before 9, but your keyword is sun. S-U-N. Now, we were talking about how the weather could possibly be affecting the takeoffs for balloons on Saturday morning. Well, they do something every Friday before Balloon Fiesta, and they're doing it again this year. Hot air balloons making appearances at APS elementary schools. They call it Balloons Aloft. It's really cool because the students and families get a chance to get very close to the balloons and the pilots and the crews. It is a lot of fun. So they travel to schools, set up outside, and they just do a static, they just kind of lock it down on the ground. And just excuse me, oh my gosh. I'm mocos everywhere. I'm so sorry. Anyway, the balloons will start inflating between 6:45 and 7 o'clock this Friday. Okay, with launch time between 7 and 7:30, as long as the weather permits. I hope so. But like I said, balloons aloft. Going to start this Friday. Oh, boy. Let me go blow my nose. Here's Marvin Gaye.

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Bobby Jones is invited to a party? He never asks what he can bring. It's always the music. Catch Bobby Jones on the big drive home, bringing the music. Afternoons on Big 98.5.

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5: 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S-L-O-T. 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It's Queen.

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0: words just stay with you. 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
1: Slot. S-L-O-T. Slot, as in machine. That is your keyword for the 9 o'clock hour. And today marks a special day in history. It's National Women's Health and Fitness Day. So I got to play a song all about being fit, ladies. Taking you back to 1981, the 11th studio album of a song that had the same name as the album by Olivia Newton-John. It was the lead single in 1981. What's interesting about this song was actually offered to Rod Stewart. Okay, he turned it down. It was then offered to Tina Turner by her manager, and then Tina turned it down. Well, then they gave it to Olivia, which was another one of his clients. What's interesting about this particular song is because of the song's suggestive lyrics, it was kind of banned in several different markets, but it changed Olivia Newton-John's long-standing clean-cut image to something a little more sexy and assertive. It was an immediate hit, as we all know, of course, even just watching the video, shipping 2 million copies here in the United States, went platinum. The song spent 10 weeks at number one in the Billboard Hot 100. Olivia Newton-John doing some side bends. Here's Physical. It's your Forget Me Not right here on Big 98.5.

0: like a slot machine. Slot is your 9 o'clock word. 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I've really enjoyed this past couple of weeks. It has been very wet out there. In fact, Albuquerque just recorded its wettest September on record ever. So it's a pretty big deal. We had one of our wettest ones back in, 2013? But 4.49 inches has fallen throughout this month. Now, unfortunately with that, yes, we have flooding and other problems because of the flooding. So if you live in Otero County, E. coli has been found in the drinking water. So they're just saying, if you are a customer of the Waterfall Community Water Users Association near Cloudcroft in Otero County, you need to boil any and all tap water for at least a minute before you consume it or use it with your food or anything like that. So you got to remember, there's higher levels of E. coli found in water because after heavy rains, the sewage and the pollution tends to sweep into the rivers and the groundwater. So in Otero County, boil that water.
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0: 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And then Albuquerque native Nathaniel Krantz headlines with a mixture of modern and traditional country. 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
0: All right, let me get to that weather forecast for today. Thunderstorm, still a continuing chance for that. You know, we're only going to get up to about 62 degrees. We'll have some light winds, but like I said, rain today, still expected. Then for tonight, partly cloudy skies, low down to 51, and tomorrow, that's when it'll start warming up, but we'll still have the clouds around. Partly cloudy skies, high 72. In Albuquerque right now, cloudy skies, we're in the upper 50s.

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It's Chaz Slott, S-L-O-T. That is your 9 o'clock keyword. Get over to the live at Winrock Fall Concert Series. It's so much fun. It's every single Friday. Now, this Friday, it's going to be Lucky Maze with Americana, rock, soul, pop, country, and then the headliner, Nathaniel Kranz. He's doing more modern and traditional country. You can get there early and get yourself some food at any of the great food trucks there at the campgrounds, or check out all the artisans, all the different arts and crafts stuff and other food that you can buy while you are there. That all starts at 6 o'clock live at the Winrock Fall Concert Series. It's presented by Sunward, and we want you to be there. They're doing them all the way through October 9th every Friday. So scope it out, okay? Billy Joel, it's Piano Man this morning on Big 98.5.

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That's a Commodore's Lady on Big 98.5, Albuquerque's greatest hits. I had to laugh. Someone just texted me the keyword. Now remember, you don't text the keyword. You actually have to go to our website to enter the keywords. But they didn't type slot. They heard something else. S-L-O-T is your keyword. Go enter it at big985.com. Okay, I better get out of here before I crack up too much. You're the chill I got to see for today. I got to give you a slot. S-L-O-T. That is your Dicho. That is your keyword. And this is your Dicho. Gota a gota, la mar se apoca. Drop by drop, the sea lessens. Slow but sure. That is your Dicho. Whatever you do, spend it with the people that you love. Dios te cuide. Ay, te miro mañana si Dios quiere. Okay. Misty Miles coming in. She'll have another keyword for you coming up at 1 o'clock. Don't forget it's slot. S-L-O-T. Right now. Hollow Notes, Private Eyes on Big.

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0: 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I am digging the rain. I born and raised here. I don't remember it ever raining this much, like this consistently in a row. I am totally amused by it. Are you loving it? You feeling like you live in Seattle yet? I got Prince coming up on Big 98.5.
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8.5 Albuquerque's greatest hits. I got a text from Scott, Michelle, and Melissa because I had asked if you guys were tired of the rain yet. They are all loving it just like me. And I want you to picture this. I am walking through the parking lot. Not only is there a giant lake in our back parking lot, the biggest it's ever been because we've never seen rain like this before and our little drainage ditch can't handle it, but I don't have a normal size umbrella. 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I basically am carrying my patio umbrella around to get me through the rains. I could fly away like Mary Poppins. Looking forward to it.

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Big 98.5, Albuquerque's greatest hits. You know, soccer is happening, and New Mexico United is going to be playing Phoenix Rising on Sunday, 4 o'clock for Hispanic Heritage Night. 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

0: 98.5 Albuquerque's greatest hits. I was over on the west side recently, and they are building an old school Popeye's chicken. Legit. Yes. Did you know that they're also introducing a honey chicken biscuit? It is rolling out now, and it's only $5. So it's the real buttermilk crispy biscuit with the chicken and the sweet honey sauce. I hear it's amazing. It's on my to-do list this month. Ooh. It's the last. I have to do it today. Yay. What a fun thing to look forward to. We're Big 98.5.
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0: 98.5, Albuquerque's greatest hits. Straight Up before that, which, by the way, Paula Abdul on Instagram, one photo, she's wrapped in bubble wrap. It looks like something I would do. Totally reminds me of myself. But she's also doing a trip through her closet. That girl has got some cute clothes. A lot of them bringing back fun memories for her. Peter Schilling coming up on Big 98.5.
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0: Big 98.5, Albuquerque's greatest hits. I was just sitting here eating lunch when I realized cottage cheese is not actually, in reality, a cheese. This just occurred to me. Do you get it? Because cottage cheese is just curds. Yeah, follow me for more recipes. I love the jokes on Facebook. I hope we're friends. Look me up. Misty and Instagram, Snapchat. I'm on everything. Misty is spelled M-I-S-T-I-E. Look up Misty Miles. 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

98.5 Albuquerque's greatest hits. I don't know if you've ever seen Nathaniel Kranz live before. He's going to be playing this Friday, October 2nd. First, it's Lucky Mays with Americana. 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Then it's the headliner, Nathaniel Kranz, giving you a mix of modern and traditional country music. 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
1: It was today in 1997 that this band did a reunion show at the Continental Airlines Arena. They were playing in New Jersey, and they ended up grossing more than the arena had ever made before. $1,094,520. It's Fleetwood Mac. This is one of the songs that they played that day everywhere on today's Inside Track.

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0: 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I know I said it quick right at the top of the hour. The keyword, you have until midnight to enter these words. 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And the 1 o'clock keyword is more. M-O-R-E. I love it when you text me. 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

Idol still puts on an amazing show. He was awesome on Sunday night when he played here in Albuquerque. 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

0: 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We'll see you there. 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

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I already gave you the 1 o'clock keyword for today. 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

0: 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What are your midweek plans? Anything cool going on tonight? Anything too muddy that you're going to miss out on? But if there's something fun, can you invite me? Text me 232-0985. Yeah, I'm not worried about inviting myself with you. We're good like that, me and you. 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

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Always playing the stuff that you like. 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
2: 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Thank you so much for that lovely introduction. Boston Bobby Jones, little show we call The Big Drive Home. Happy Wednesday. Happy hump day, everybody. We just got to get over this small little hump, this little bump in the road. And then look at that. See that way off there in the yonder? That's the weekend, my friend. It's almost here. So without further ado, let's get this show going so we can get this day over with, so we can get that much closer to the weekend. Here's some Fleetwood Mac. Go your own way. 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
3: 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Oh, and by the way, today is the last day of the month. 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

station for big winning, big fun, and the best music flavor for New Mexico in 2026. 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It's Hispanic Heritage Night. We got you tickets. 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Little hint. Sometime this hour, you may or may not have a chance to win some tickets. 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

0: Big 98.5. Remember just a minute ago, I was talking about those New Mexico United tickets for this coming Sunday, taking on Phoenix Rising, that I may or may not be giving away tickets. Well, I'm giving away tickets. Yeah, I am. To a random texter who can answer my question today so I can check my text line. Okay, I'll pick a random texter to win a family four-pack of tickets. How you like that?
1: I like to hear that.
0: All right, here we go. I got questions, and I ask you them because...
2: Not because they are easy, but because they are hard.
0: Oh, boy. This is a hard one. Here we go. Two-thirds of us say we do this just to try to fit in. Again, two-thirds of us say we do this just to try to fit in. What is it? Text me, 505-232-0985. When you hear me play some good times, I will give you the answer.
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9: Big Albuquerque weather.
10: Looking at cloudy skies, 19% chance of rain. Unless, of course, it's raining where you are right now, then that would be 100%. Chances of rain will increase as the day goes on. Current temperature is 63 degrees.

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4: 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B-L-I-S-S, bliss. 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
1: 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Today is R&B musician Patrice Rushen's birthday. Can we sing for her, please?
2: Happy birthday to you!
1: That's pretty good. This young lady is 72 today. Let's play her 1982 hit with Forget Me Nots on her birthday. We don't want to forget it. 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Back to the 80s, Big 98.5.

0: 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This hour's keyword is bliss. B-L-I-S-S. 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Bliss is the word today. All right. I'd like to thank everyone that chimed in to help me check my text line. The question was, two-thirds of us say that we do this just to try to fit in. What is this that I speak of? Well, your answers were, wear certain sports attire, like hats or jerseys. Okay. Make eye contact. Listen to certain music. Buy fancy name brand sneakers. Okay, these are good answers. The answer is, two-thirds of us say we do this just to try to fit in, is we laugh at jokes we don't understand. And if you listen to my show, you'll be doing that a lot, because I don't even understand my jokes. Anyhow, text line is working. You got a request, just want to say, hey, hit us up, 505-232-0985.
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1: 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Well, there's a video going viral with someone throwing a block of ice down a 137-meter hole in Antarctica. Apparently, when you do that, I've never done that, but if you do that, it makes cool laser sounds.

0: That's weird. I think there's aliens down there. I'm just saying. And that's things you need to know.
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0: It's time for Bobby Jones' Boston Word of the Day, where you'll learn how to buck your car and holler at ya.
1: It's time for my favorite part of the show. Back once again, we got Cousin Joey with the Boston Word of the Day. What do you got?
2: Barrels.
1: Oh, yeah, that's a good one. What is a barrel?
2: In Boston, trash cans or trash receptacles are called barrels. To the rest of you, a barrel is generally a wooden container that stores whiskey or liquor. Honestly, barrel makes more sense to me than trash can anyways. The word can insinuates that you're using something made out of metal, when all we're doing is dragging out these big plastic barrels that our mother yelled at us for the 12th time to get out of the basement and put up front for trash night.
1: And that reminds me, it's trash night tonight on the west side. Thanks, Joey!

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Trust us, we hear them. Nice try, but we did it first. 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

0: 98.5 with You Sexy Thing by Hot Chocolate. I like hot chocolate, especially this time of year. You know what else I like? This.
1: This is not headline news with Boston Bobby Jones on Big 98.5. It's National AI in Work Day. But by this time next year, AI will be celebrating Take Your Human to Work Day. Today is also Blasphemy Day. Here I'll start. The best Batman was George Clooney. And scientists have discovered radio waves coming from a planet 63 light years from Earth. They haven't fully deciphered the message yet, but it had something to do with caller number 9 for air supply tickets. This is not headline news.
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2: 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Oh, yeah.
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7: 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With 100% all white meat chicken, fries, Texas toast, and dipping sauce for just $6.99. But this all-around great deal won't be around forever. 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
10: There are more than 400,000 registered voters in Bernalillo County. County Clerk Michelle Cavanaugh wants every one of them to know a few things about the upcoming general election. 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

0: 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Man, this time of year, I always get allergies. I hate it. But I guess comedian Kevin James, he doesn't have to worry about allergies, apparently.
1: No allergies today. Nada. You know why? Because I drank water out of a hose that was